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All right, then. 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Tommy C here. And coming up on See Where It Goes, for Mother's Day weekend, we're giving Mom the best gift of all, the gift of sleep. 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Love you, Mom.

0: Hi, I'm Scott Libby, owner of Royal River Heat Pumps. Did you know that the three hottest summers on record have occurred in 2023, 2024, and 2025? Makes you wonder what 2026 is going to bring. I know that Royal River Heat Pumps could bring you a Mitsubishi Electric heat pump to keep your house cool and dry this summer while getting ready for the highest oil prices this coming winter. The experts say that they are not going to go back down until 2027, so be prepared. Call today. We look forward to talking to you.
1: 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Royal River Heat Pumps does it right.
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0: Rap Boys on CLZ, playing Space Gallery on Congress Street in Portland on June 19th. Liz here. It's a good night for good music. I got some Jane's Addiction coming up.
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If you've been wanting to catch them live, you've actually got three chances this summer at Fenway, New Hampshire, and in Bangor. 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

Florence the Machine, Dog Days Are Over. Iron and Wine coming up next. And if you're already planning out your summer concert calendar, he'll be a part of the Guster on the Ocean in Portland, August 7th through the 9th. 3 days of music right by the water. Pretty hard to beat. WCLZ, where different is good.

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0: 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This band has been one of those word-of-mouth type bands that just keeps getting bigger. They've had new music out this year and a sold-out tour already. Obviously, there's big things to come for them. Don't go anywhere because I have some KG Elephant and Beck coming up here on CLZ.
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This is his first original release in a few years, and it definitely leans back into the classic Sea Change era sound. I'm Liz on CLZ, bringing you music beyond the algorithm.

Elvis Costello next with Watching the Detectives. Then we're going to jump ahead a few decades with Suki Waterhouse. I love when a playlist keeps you guessing like that. CLZ,

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Wilco with Jesus Etc. They're going to be playing at Thompson's Point June 21st for WCLZ Presents An Evening with Wilco. Coming up next, I have the Black Keys, who are actually also headed to Portland this fall with a stop at the Cross Insurance Arena on October 10th. 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

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Going Shopping just dropped this spring and somehow still sounds instantly like The Strokes. 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Different is good.

Verb with Bittersweet Symphony. Up next, I have Camp. They'll also be headed to Main Savings Amphitheater in Bangor on July 18th. This is CLZ. Different sounds good.

0: All right, then, here we go. 98.9 WCLZ, Tommy C here, and coming up on See Where It Goes, for Mother's Day weekend, we're giving Mom the best gift of all, the gift of sleep. 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

I'm Liz, and thanks for spending part of your night with me. I have more music on the way with Gin Blossoms and Simple Minds. 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
6: Cloudy skies with patchy fog out there for tonight. Temperatures running in the 40s. Then Sunday, for your Mother's Day, we're looking at a mostly dry day. A mixture of sun and clouds with the chance for a shower thunderstorm for the afternoon and evening. Highs in the 60s. A mixture of sun and clouds both Monday and Tuesday. Temperatures in the upper 50s to low and mid 60s. Another round of rain moves in later Wednesday into Thursday. I'm CBS 13 meteorologist Ryan Munn.

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0: All right, then, here we go. 98.9 WCLC, Tommy C here, and coming up on See Where It Goes, for Mother's Day weekend, we're giving Mom the best gift of all, the gift of sleep. 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Turn it up for Mom on Saturday, 3 to 7. 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Love you, Mom.
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6: Let's take a quick look at the WCLZ weather forecast.
7: Cloudy skies with patchy fog out there for tonight. Temperatures running in the 40s. Then Sunday for your Mother's Day, we're looking at a mostly dry day. A mixture of sun and clouds with the chance for a shower or thunderstorm for the afternoon and evening. Highs in the 60s. A mixture of sun and clouds both Monday and Tuesday. Temperatures in the upper 50s to low and mid 60s. Another round of rain moves in later Wednesday into Thursday. I'm CBS 13 meteorologist Ryan Munn.

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0: What do you say we take a quick look at the WCLZ weather forecast?
6: Cloudy skies with patchy fog out there for tonight. Temperatures running in the 40s. Then Sunday, for your Mother's Day, we're looking at a mostly dry day. A mixture of sun and clouds with the chance for a shower thunderstorm for the afternoon and evening. Highs in the 60s. A mixture of sun and clouds both Monday and Tuesday. Temperatures in the upper 50s to low and mid 60s.

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0: All right, then, here we go. 98.9 WCLC, Tommy C here, and coming up on See Where It Goes, for Mother's Day weekend, we're giving Mom the best gift of all, the gift of sleep. 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

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He is a picture that I saved for too long. 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

everybody low with a love song that he made. Find the streetlight, steps out of the shade, says something like, "You and me, babe, how about it?" Juliet says, "Hey, it's Romeo. You nearly gave me a heart attack.

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3: Cloudy skies with patchy fog out there for tonight. Temperatures running in the 40s. Then Sunday, for your Mother's Day, we're looking at a mostly dry day. A mixture of sun and clouds with the chance for a shower thunderstorm for the afternoon and evening. Highs in the 60s. A mixture of sun and clouds both Monday and Tuesday. Temperatures in the upper 50s to low and mid 60s. Another round of rain moves in later Wednesday into Thursday. I'm CBS 13 meteorologist Ryan Munt.

0: All right, then, here we go. 98.9 WCLC, Tommy C here, and coming up on See Where It Goes, for Mother's Day weekend, we're giving Mom the best gift of all, the gift of sleep. 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Love you, Mom.
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5: And welcome to Maine Points. It's Danny Martinetti, heard across all the stations each and every Sunday morning, and it's a special Sunday. Mother's Day is in effect, so I want to wish everyone, those that are to be, those that have passed, including my mama, Giovanna, happy Mother's Day, and really take care of mom today. Every day you should be taking care of mom. And May is also an important aspect in the state of Maine, and just national. It's May is Mental Health Awareness Month, and I wanted to bring on a good friend of Maine Points, Justin Chenette. He is a Senior Director of Public Relations and Advancement with Sweetser, to really go over the importance of this month, but every day should be a mental awareness day. Justin, thank you so much for joining me here. How are you doing?
6: Good to see you, Danny, or good to hear you.
5: I know. So we were talking behind the scenes, and

0: I don't have a video. We're on Teams, and he has a video. I have the audio. So he gets to see me, and I get to hear him, and the whole audience gets to hear this informative main points. And always good to have you on. And where I set it up, you know, May, Mental Health Awareness Month. And I had you on last year and previous months. The numbers keep climbing. I mean, on average, we're looking at 223,000 adults in Maine have a mental health condition. You know, 36% of Maine's roughly 55,000 high school students, that's almost 20,000, reported feeling sad or hopeless. And there is hope. There is advancement in the mental health and how we're approaching it. And Justin's going to really give us an update on that. For those that are not familiar with Sweetser, by all means, tell us about that and just the importance that Sweetser has been doing.
1: Well, May Mental Health Awareness Month is a perfect opportunity to talk about this. You know, we envision a world where mental health stigma is eliminated and access to treatment and recovery is possible for all. That's a high bar, but we do that on a number of different fronts. We served over 12,000 Maine children and adults last year alone. It really speaks to the need across our state and quite frankly, Sweetser's reach. You know, we have things like our walk-in clinics we call Hope and Healing Centers located in Brunswick, Lewiston, and Sanford. That's an example of coming in right off the street, same day, getting access to mental health support, which in the past has been unheard of, right? So, you know, you spoke a lot about the data points. Yeah. You know, there are real people behind those data points. And the reality is access to treatment and support can sometimes be a barrier. And we're all about breaking down those barriers, trying to connect people to the treatment and the support that they deserve.
0: Yeah, and it's trying to meet them where they are. And the approach has always been with Sweetser to, you know, expand, to bring the need into your community. And I encourage everyone to first and foremost go online. You can go sweetser.org, but where it is Mental Health Awareness Month, the crisis line is always available. I've had to use it. You know, don't be ashamed if you have to use it for a friend or for a loved one, for that matter, of a crisis, because we all experience that sometime during our life. Text or call 988. And in Maine, it connects you with trained crisis counselors. And if needed, local crisis response teams from organizations just like Sweetser. And expanding, as I just preluded to, the opening up the Support Me Peer Center in Brunswick. This is a deal breaker. This is great. Talk about the Peer Center and the groundbreaking opening there and how we're able to now help those in the Brunswick area.
1: I'm so excited about this because there's not many things in life that are free. And particularly when it comes to accessing mental health support, that can sometimes be a financial barrier. And so the Support Me Peer Center is a free community resource, not just for Brunswick, but the wider area. It also serves the counties of Sagadahoc, Knox, Waldo, and Lincoln. But you can walk in off the street and get connected to individuals who have lived experience with either a mental health or recovery challenge. So these are individuals that are trained to have sort of mutual connection and community. And so this center is really for the community. And so the purpose of the center is to create that welcoming, judgment-free space where people can just share, they can connect, they can support one another in all stages of their recovery journey. We find when you are surrounded by like-minded people, individuals that have been there, done that, or are also struggling, that sort of mutual connection can foster better outcomes. And so this is not necessarily, you know, a replacement for clinical treatment, but it can aid in your recovery journey by creating a sense of belonging. And so we do that through like daily peer-run groups, life skills workshops, one-on-one support. And again, the staff are really trained to have these conversations and to meld their own personal experiences with mental health or substance use with that training to be able to aid in those that are coming through the door.
0: And the location is right on 329 Bath Road in Brunswick. Yep. It's Sweetser's Hope and Healing Center. And you just heard Justin say that it is free. They're open Monday through Friday, 8:30 to 4:30. If you want to give them a call and reach out, 373-3005. But I encourage you to go online because you're able to see all of the information, some of the peers, the team of peers that are really making this happen. And it's a safe space for everyone. The workshops, you just need that extra one-on-one support. And it's like-minded individuals there, a judgment-free zone where you can continue to do this. And I know through the years that I've been speaking with Sweetser, this is kind of the innovation. This is what you have been trying to do for years to come, and opening up one of the Hope and Healing Centers is huge for that location in rural Maine. Talk about, you know, someone that is kind of going through something right now, you know, having that life experience. There's no shame in mental health, and where it is Mental Health Awareness Month. Justin, I want you to explain to the listeners that there really isn't any shame. It's the brave work is accepting it and just reaching out, because you're not alone. No matter what someone says, you're alone. You're not, because there's a huge support system out there at their fingertips, Justin.
1: Absolutely. And, you know, sometimes even just not knowing what you need can feel like a barrier to starting the process, right? It's like, if you know you need help in some way, you don't have to know all the acronyms. You don't have to know all the programs. You just need to know if you're ready to start that journey with folks that care about you and have your best interest in mind, like, it's about starting that. And that journey could start with a call, but sometimes even calling can feel anxiety provoking, right? And so that's why texting is an option, right? You had mentioned the 988 number. You can text that. You don't have to call it. So if you feel like calling gives you anxiety, text that. You know, our Hope and Healing Centers are great because you can just walk in. You don't have to schedule an appointment, right? Because even that can feel like a barrier, right? Walking off the street, we have a whole team. We call it the Access Team, but they're really heroes in my mind, because they take you where you're at and say, let's find something for you that fits you where you're at in your life, and fits treatment and support around all the things that are going on in our lives, right? We're all busy, even folks that are going through or want to go through recovery, with either for a mental health challenge or substance use disorder. And so how can treatment fit into their life? Well, we have a team that'll work with you. We'll find the placement. We'll find the right fit for you based on where you're at in that moment. It's about tailoring the treatment and the experience to fit you in your life. That's what that team does. And so I just love the work that our Access Team does every single day. And so they're the team that can support you in this journey and give you care coordination.
0: Nicely said. Sweetser is my guest this morning. 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And I'm going to piggyback and come back from break, because it's also a great substance use intensive outpatient program there as well that I want to cover. Danny Martin, Adia host here on Main Points, really recognizing those that are going through mental health. You're not alone. 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And if you're in a crisis right now, text or call 988. More of the conversation when we come back on Main Points.
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0: Item, welcome back to Maine Points. Good morning to you. Happy Mother's Day to those mothers-to-be, mothers that are in the process of dealing with the children. And, of course, those mothers that we've lost, recognize my mom, Mama Martinetti, mi amore, my love, miss and love mothers they today. And also an important day and an important month, for that matter. It's Mental Health Awareness Month. And wherever you are, we're speaking with Sweetser, a very timely conversation, and we were just discussing the breakthrough that is undergoing here, and the Support Me Peer Center in Brunswick, where we just went over, also has a new substance use disorder program there. Let's talk about this, because you'd mentioned it's tailored. If someone may have mental health, in this case, if someone has a new substance use disorder, talk about, and it's called the IOP program that's there in Brunswick.
1: And we talk a lot about different acronyms, but IOP stands for Intensive Outpatient Program. It's a fancy way to say this is a program that can fit around your busy life, right? Folks that have substance use disorders are also busy parents. They're busy potentially working a daily job. They're doing other things in life. They might be going to school. So it's really important that there are programs available to go through the treatment journey where it can wrap around all those daily life responsibilities. That's what this program's all about. So it's really structured with sessions that are delivered in 3-hour blocks, 3 days a week, a total of 6 weeks. So it's very intensive for that short amount of time. But we find is what's really helpful is this is through really individual and group therapy sessions. So again, creating that sense of community and connection is really important. Other individuals that are going through something like you, so that you know that you are not alone in this journey. It's so important to share those mutual experiences and challenges with folks like yourself, fellow peers. And I think that's really a crucial part of the recovery process. And this is particularly beneficial for those who may not require like an inpatient level of care or a medical or environmental concerns around like living at home. So this is around not having necessarily to go to and live at a facility. You can just do this treatment alongside your daily responsibility. So anyone

0: getting the substance use treatment they need? Or are you finding that it's still a stigma?
1: I think this is really staggering. According to the federal government, according to SAMHSA, nearly 17%, 48 million people had a substance use disorder in the past year. But only 1 out of 5 of those people who needed treatment actually received it. That means a majority of people who have substance use disorder are not getting the help and the support that they need. That's just staggering to me. And I think speaks to a number of different fronts. One, there's still a stigma attached to not just mental illness, but substance use disorder, and particularly stigma attached to seeking out help, admitting that there is an issue, and then taking action afterwards and having the right supportive community around you and organizations to wrap around services. So access to care can also be a factor. And this is why having our substance use IOP out of Brunswick, this is why having our free peer support center is important, because maybe your entry point into getting help is a free visit to the peer support center. It's knowing that there's other people like you. It might be a free call to our free peer support line, which is a 24/7 hotline that's staffed, again, with people with lived experience who are not going to judge you, who's going to be understanding of where you're at in this moment in your life and is going to just be there to listen to you, right? That might be your entry point to then getting the clinical support that you need.
0: Yeah. And that's it. All everyone is shaped and differently on how they process things mentally. And if you don't like large crowds, you don't want to do that, you know, pick up the phone and have that conversation with someone, or text, and Sweetser will meet you with those needs. But by all means, do not go with it and say, I'm going to get through this. I got this other day. We've seen the news articles. We've seen the recent news events about, you know, the killing of innocent people. And mental health seems to be the core of it. It's preventing anything like this for ever happening. And we're seeing it increase, not just in Maine, across the United States, across the world. And getting it locally here is what's important. We want to take care of our Mainers. We want to take care of you. You've lived in Maine and you've maybe lived in Lewiston and you lived there for over 40 years, for example. A lot of influence is coming there, Justin. Where I'm going with this, Sweetser in Lewiston, I want to go over look at Lewiston. It's become the largest certified community behavioral health clinic. And that's another acronym, CCBHC. And it's after Lewiston-based Common Ties Mental Health Services recently merged. Mouthful there, lot to unpack. Talk about this and really the need and how we're able to bring more help now to the Lewiston area.
1: Absolutely. Well, we stepped up when the Lewiston community needed us most, and we opened the Hope and Healing Center there, a walk-in care clinic. Again, that speaks to this walk-in care model, which, again, that fancy acronym is CCBHC. You don't have to remember that acronym. All you have to remember is walk-in care for your mental health, right? And so the Hope and Healing Center has really blossomed there. It's really, again, Lewiston is an underserved area. There's a lot of mental health need. And so we're seeing daily walk-ins, people coming in off the street at our location at 20 Mollison Way, right next to Just In Time Recreation. And so we're excited the fact that Common Ties Mental Health, who, as you mentioned, have been around for nearly 40 years, has merged into the Sweetser family. So there's 300 plus clients of theirs that are now Sweetser clients. There's some 15 staff members that have joined the Sweetser team. And so that really strengthens our operations at our Hope and Healing Center, meaning we can serve more people are being served. That matters. It matters to reducing barriers to accessing care. And it also matters to the legacy that we're leaving behind. mind where, you know, we're in a moment where it's just hard to be a behavioral health organization, let alone a small one. And so it really makes a lot of sense to have this a smaller organization really team up with a much larger provider like Sweetser to be able to continue serving people. That's the most important, that there's no disruption of care.
0: And that peer support line 24/7 from anywhere in Maine is 866-771-7000.

0: 866-771-9276. So 866-771-WARM, W-A-R-M. And it's toll-free anywhere in Maine, 24 hours a day, 7 days a week. And offering those mutual conversations with a trained peer specialist who has those life experiences with mental health recovery. So you're dealing with someone that may be on the same page on what's going on in your mind, and being able to give you the help that you need. Looking at this, you know, what does this really say about the state of behavioral health system in general in Maine? And really talk about how Sweetser, you just gave a great example, is stepping in and helping those.
1: Well, I think it speaks to the fact that there's so much uncertainty. There's so much uncertainty coming out of Washington in many cases, and state funding can continue to be a challenge. There's also a competition for a shrinking behavioral health workforce. It's hard to be in this business, quite frankly, in this field. And so what we find is the individuals that are, you know, doing this work really want to be there. They really care about the work. They're clearly not in it for the money. It doesn't always pay the best, but they do it every single day because they know they're making a difference in people's lives. And in some cases, and in many cases, they're saving lives. And I think that the fact that you can go home every single night, you can go to bed knowing that you made that kind of difference is very impactful. So there's a lot of purpose-driven people in behavioral health, but it's hard for smaller organizations right in this present moment. There's just not knowing what comes next, not knowing if funding is going to be available, and being reliant on, you know, state or federal grants just to keep the doors open for people that need treatment. It can be a challenge. So, you know, larger organizations have a little bit more flexibility to weather, you know, some financial headwinds and some of that uncertainty. And so that's why, you know, organizations like Common Ties identified Sweetser as really a good provider to step up with and to merge with. But I think you're going to start seeing other smaller behavioral health organizations make a similar decision just because we're in this together. You know, we're a small state, and we all have to band together to make sure Mainers of all ages get the access to the treatment and the care that they need.
0: And it starts with that conversation. Really go online you can call the crisis line, peer support line, find a therapist, mental health training. And if you're an adult, there's children and families, peer services, the training institute, and most importantly, they're a 501c3 nonprofit. Supporting the needs of Sweetser helps this organization continue for many years to come. The vision on how this was all started, the philosophy, the background, the story of Sweetser, it really goes back to the 1960s. And that's when, you know, Sweetser's Children's Home, you know, was set up. And from there, it evolved. It evolved and it customized. And Justin, as you stated here this morning, we were able to go over some of the new groundbreaking programs that are now in Brunswick and the counties out there where the need is now, along with the whole state of Maine. As we wrap up Main Points, thank you. We've unpacked a lot of information. The podcast is going to be available, but all the links will be there. Sweetser.org. 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And the promise line, 800-434-3000. And don't forget, 988, 24 hours a day, no matter what time it is. This is airing at 5:30 in the morning. Doesn't matter. Someone is there for you. And as we wrap up this Main Points, maybe speak to the listeners and give someone that may be going through a struggle. What would you say to them that may be listening and saying, I'm going through that right now?
1: We hear you, we see you, and we value you. Hope is available. Recovery is possible, and Sweetser can be with you every step of that journey.
0: Thank you so much, Justin Chenette with Sweetser, joining me here to really go over Mental Health Awareness Month and all that they're doing. Many conversations that we'll have and Main Points, Justin, really appreciate it. You came on board there about 2 years ago, and more than that, and making an impact. You are really making an impact in all the events, all the media exposure, because the more exposure we can get out there, the positive exposure in this, the more that Sweetser can help those. And that's the important message that I want to take away here on Main Point. So thank you so much for what you're doing and have a great morning.
1: Thank you, Danny.
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2: A mostly dry Mother's Day on tap. Temperatures topping out in the 60s across the state. However, there is the chance for a shower or thunderstorm during the afternoon. And the Monday and Tuesday, we're looking at a mixture of sun and clouds. Temperatures will run in the upper 50s to low and mid 60s. Wednesday, we'll see a mostly cloudy day. Showers develop Wednesday night, and then periods of rain expected on Thursday. Highs in the 50s. I'm CBS 13 meteorologist Ryan Munn.

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He is a picture that I saved for too long. He is my credit card and keys, and the reason I won't find peace. He is a song I should not complete.

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All right, then, here we go. 98.9 WCLC, Tommy C here, and coming up on See Where It Goes, for Mother's Day weekend, we're giving Mom the best gift of all, the gift of sleep. 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And for the Sleepy Time Time edition of See Where It Goes, we'll be going deep into Mom's favorite artists, including King Crimson, Tammy Wynette, Suicide, and Linda Ronstadt. For Mother's Day weekend, it's the Sleepy Time Time edition of See Where It Goes. 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Love you, Mom.

0: stroll. 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
1: Hefty, hefty, hefty.
0: Hefty slider bag, silly with a slide. One more time now, y'all. Come on.
2: Blake, we've talked about what to expect when you first come in and meet with me. And what I think we need to talk about today is misconceptions.
3: Chrissy Mann, by the way, from Mann Laws here.
2: The number one misconception that we hear when someone calls our office is that the at-fault insurance company is going to pay upfront for their medical expenses.
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3: In the situation right now where you've been offered and you haven't signed yet, call Chrissy.
2: Yes.
3: Go to manlawllc.com.
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And WCLZ says thank you to Bryburn, our longtime climate positive partner. On your next building project, residential, commercial, or institutional, talk to Bryburn first. 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
1: Were you taping?
2: Yeah. It's Acoustic Cafe again. I'm your host, Rob Reinhart. This time out, new music from Bon Iver, His Golden Messenger, Blessing Jolie, and Allison Russell. Covers of Guy Clark and Billy Joel. We also have Beck, new and old, it's hard to tell, and our in-studio guest, Michael Franti.
3: I write it down whenever it comes, because they don't come very often. So any idea I have, I write it down. But sometimes it comes from seeing people be their worst, and sometimes it comes from their best.
2: This year we've been highlighting some artists hitting milestone birthdays, and Michael just turned 60 a few weeks ago. Michael has been breaking new ground his whole career. First in the spoken word group Beatniks, then the disposable heroes of hip-hopercy, and for the last 30 years as the frontman of Spearhead. Spearhead has gone through various phases over the decades, blending R&B, folk, rock, dancehall, and hip-hop with songs about life, love, politics, and peace. Today, we'll revisit a session from 2016, Michael at 50, and a very exciting session indeed that happened on the first day of summer at the Leon Loft in 2016. Michael Franti and Spearhead, this week's guests on Acoustic Cafe. First up, a song from the now 40-year-old album Tim from The Replacements. Back then, 1985, The Replacements were one of the absolute best bands that would probably never break through into the mainstream in a big way. While others at that time, like R.E.M., did, The Replacements are still a mainstay in the Cool Kids Club. Tim's song

0: It was a bright sunny day in May, and Patty Griffin dropped by. Played songs not only from Living with Ghosts, her debut, which would come out in May of 1996, but also songs that would turn up albums later. That one was on the album called 1,000 Kisses, which came in 2002. Long Ride Home, performed live here at Acoustic Cafe. And ahead, a new tribute to Guy Clark's debut album, and our in-studio guest this week, Michael Franti and Spearhead. Here's an important announcement for songwriters. 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
0: Recorded live at the Leon Loft 10 years ago. Michael just turned 60 last month. We're going back to revisit Michael at 50 on this week's show as our in-studio guest, revisiting this fun session we did at the Leon Loft. And more of that visit coming next hour on Acoustic Cafe. And next, we have John Lee Hooker with Classic Blues, a country classic done in a way only Bon Iver can. Joe Pernice with a guest, and that guest live here in 2017. Live since 65, the Ark looks to the future with a storied history. 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
9: Measles is one of the most contagious diseases in the world, and it's making a comeback. 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
0: You're listening to Acoustic Cafe. I'm Rob Reinhart. A classic country blues album has just been reissued. This comes from the great John Lee Hooker, who was recording for the Riverside label back in the 1950s and early 60s, and in 1960 released an album called That's My Story. And of course, recording technology much better now. They have remastered the album here in 2026. This song he did in 1953, it was about a year after it was written by Roscoe Gordon, called No More Doggin'. And it is featured on the new album, That's My Story, John Lee Hooker on Acoustic Cafe.
11: Honey, no more.

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Yes, I love you until the day I die. No more dogging, fooling around, yo. I got to let you out, baby. That's what I've got. Oh, yeah.

0: Amy Mann live in our studios back in 2017 and the song called Patient Zero, which was on an album that same year called Mental Illness. And we also heard Amy with Joe Pernice on a solo album from Joe and the song called Deep Into the Dawn. Next hour on Acoustic Cafe, newcomer Blessing Jolie and the artist to whom people compare her. Also, Matt Nathanson paying tribute to a legend and personal hero, and more of our 2016 visit with Michael Franti and Spearhead. 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
0: We're starting the second hour of Acoustic Cafe now. I'm Rob Reinhart. We are revisiting a 2016 segment we did with Michael Franti and Spearhead live at the Leon.

0: That is John Moreland performing live in our studios and the song called Visitor. That song picked up the overall grand prize and best folk recording at the USA Songwriting Competition last year for 2025. The new competition is going on now, accepting entries through May 29th. Find out all about it if you'd like at songwriting.net. And ahead, what if Tracy Chapman had come along in 2026? Also, Matt Nathanson pays tribute to a legend. The Leon Loft, a special performance space above the headquarters of Leon Speakers, maker of exquisite sound solutions for any room. 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
6: Hefty, hefty, hefty!
7: What do you say we take a quick look at the WCLZ weather forecast?
8: A mostly dry Mother's Day on tap. Temperatures topping out in the 60s across the state. However, there is the chance for a shower or thunderstorm during the afternoon. And the Monday and Tuesday, we're looking at a mixture of sun and clouds. Temperatures will run in the upper 50s to low and mid 60s. Wednesday, we'll see a mostly cloudy day. Showers develop Wednesday night, and then periods of rain expected on Thursday. Highs in the 50s. I'm CBS 13 meteorologist Ryan Munn.
9: And you'll have to deal.
0: That is one of the many classic hits from the great Billy Joel. It's from 1982's album, The Nylon Curtain. Now keep in mind, Billy Joel retired from pop music in 1992, and health issues sidelined him last year when it looked like a comeback was in the offing. Many saw the 2025 HBO documentary called And So It Goes, including singer and songwriter Matt Nathanson. Matt says he didn't realize how much Joel's music had influenced his life and work until seeing that film, and his response was a new EP called Songs in the Matt-ick, inserting his name into the title of a 1981 Billy Joel live album called Songs in the Attic. Matt has done many, many, many covers in recordings and in concert, from Bruce Springsteen to Def Leppard to Paul Simon, and a whole album of U2 covers called Achtung Matty. Matt turns down the Billy Joel bombast for a very different kind of pressure on Acoustic Cafe.

0: 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Cha-cha, Hefty Stroll.
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0: Hefty slider bag. 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

Johnny Blue Skies and the Dark Clouds right there. Situation on 98.9 WCLZ, where it's about the music. It's Chad in the studio, and I got all sorts of music I cannot wait for you to hear. I got some Death Cab coming up, and some Noah Kahan, some Elvis Costello, too. Right now, though, it's Lenny Kravitz. Are You Gonna Go My Way on CLZ, where different is good.

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Death Cab for Cutie right there. Northern Lights on 98.9 WCLZ. I got an artist coming up next who's making records and breaking records everywhere. You know who I'm talking about. It's Noah Kahan. If you miss seeing him in January at the State Theater, you can see him at Fenway Park on July 10th and 11th. But I've been doing a little research, and you know what? His shows are selling out fast. Go grab those tickets ASAP. Got some Neil Young coming up and some One Republic right now, though. It is Noah Kahan. It's The Great Divide on CLZ, where different is good.

Neil Young right there, unknown legend on 98.9 WCLZ, where it's about the music. Speaking of unknown things, I went down into the archives for that one, and there's a little coffee shop down there that Tommy C runs. I saw Wendell, we had a cappuccino, and by the way, Tommy C makes a mean cappuccino. You probably didn't know that, but there's another unknown thing. I picked up some other records for more songs up in the mix. You're going to have to stick around to find out what those were. Right now, though, let's keep it current. It's Hiss Golden Messenger in the middle of it on 98.9 WCLZ, where different is good.

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Green Day right there. She on 98.9 WCLZ. It's Chad in the studio on this Sunday. Hope you're doing well. I've got a mix coming up that I'm really proud of. One of the main reasons is because it's got some Wilco in it. Happens to be one of my favorite bands, and they happen to be playing Thompson's Point on Sunday, June 21st. I am going to be there. I'll be the guy with the white beard and a smile from ear to ear. I cannot wait for this show. I hope to see you there. If you plan to go, why don't you go grab those tickets ASAP? And while you're up to that, here's some Young the Giant. Different Kind of Love on CLZ, where different is good.

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And WCLZ says thank you to Briburn, our longtime climate positive partner. 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

0: Bleachers right there. You and Forever on 98.9 WCLZ, where it's about the music. It's Chad in the studio wishing all you moms out there happy Mother's Day. I hope you're getting pampered. I hope you get all sorts of nice gifts and visits from people. You deserve it. But did you know it's also National Clean Up Your Room Day? Now, that can't be a coincidence. I used to get in trouble for having a messy room every single day by my mom. What was the thing that you got in trouble for the most? Send me an email and let me know. While you're up to that, I got some Mark Cohn coming up, and I got some new Beck. Stick around after the small break on CLZ, where different is good.
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New one from Beck right there, Ride Lonesome on 98.9 WCLZ, where it's about the music. I got some Monrovia coming up next, and if you happen to be a fan, he's going to be headlining on May 15th as part of All Roads Music Festival. If you want to find out more about that show or how to get your tickets, go to allroadsmusicfest.com and they will tell you all about it. Like I said, I got some Monrovia coming up and Nirvana. Right now, though, it's Snow Patrol Chasing Cars on CLZ, where different is good.

0: All right, then. Here we go. 98.9 WCLZ. Tommy C here. And coming up on See Where It Goes, for Mother's Day weekend, we're giving Mom the best gift of all, the gift of sleep. And just ask her. And for the Sleepy Time Time edition of See Where It Goes, we'll be going deep into Mom's favorite artists, including King Crimson, Tammy Wynette, Suicide, and Linda Ronstadt. For Mother's Day weekend, it's the Sleepy Time Time edition of See Where It Goes. 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Love you, Mom.
1: 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And when it comes down to it, everyone should know a good lawyer.
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Hey, do you want to win tickets to see LCD Sound System at Thompson's Point on September 9th? 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Not only will you start to hear more of the songs you like and less of the songs you don't, but completing the survey means you're automatically entered to win a pair of tickets to that show. Go get on it. And while you're up to that, I got a mix coming up you're gonna dig. It's got some Jesse Wells, it's got some Jason Mraz. Right now though, it's something new from The Strokes, Going Shopping on CLZ, where different is good.

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0: Jonah Kagan right there. You again on 98.9 WCLZ, where it's about the music. It's Chad in the studio. You know, if you happen to be a fan of Jonah Kagan, he's going to be opening for Dermot Kennedy at Bank NH Pavilion in Guilford on September 24th. Go grab those tickets. And while you're up to that, I promise I will have a mix for you that will be the perfect accompaniment for ticket purchasing. How's that? I got some David Gray and some Van Morrison and some Better Than Ezra coming up. Stick around after the little break on CLZ, where different is good.
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One of my favorite things that Better Than Ezra has ever done was their contribution to the Schoolhouse Rock soundtrack. Their version of Conjunction Junction is one of my favorite things of all time. On that same soundtrack, you got Blind Melon doing Three is a Magic Number, which is, yeah, pretty good too. Go check out the Schoolhouse Rock soundtrack if you can. It's phenomenal. Of course, I grew up with Schoolhouse Rock and I know all those songs, but hey, they're catchy, right? Go check it out if you can. While you're up to that, I got another mix coming up. I'm patting myself on the back in the studio right now because it's got some Bakar in it. It's got some Death Cab, some Semisonic coming up on CLZ. Where Different is Good.

Bakar right there. Helen back on 98.9 WCLZ, where it's about the music. If you go to our Instagram page, you'll see me talking about some of my favorite records. And I also asked a lot of people, what are your favorite records? What are your favorite songs? So I get an email request coming up in the mix. I want to give it away because it's such a great song and it's such an unusual song for us to play at WCLZ. Yeah, it's the Soggy Bottom Boys you're going to hear in this mix coming up, with also Jane's Addiction and Of Monsters and Men, some Charlie Crockett. It's going to be an amazing mix. Stick around on CLZ, where different is good.

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Yeah. 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

0: Bruce Hornsby right there. Indigo Park on 98.9 WCLZ. If you happen to be a fan, you can join Bruce Hornsby and the Noisemakers at the State Theater on Wednesday, August 5th. If you want to find out more about that show or how to get your tickets, go to statetheaterportland.com. They will take you through it. But brace yourself. There are so many amazing artists and acts coming to the State Theater this spring, summer, and fall. Betcha you purchase more than Bruce Hornsby tickets. Betcha. All sorts of great music coming up after this short break, like Baby Doobie, Modest Mouse, The Sundays. Stick around after this short break on CLZ, where different is good.
1: Blake, we've talked about what to expect when you first come in and meet with me. And what I think we need to talk about today is misconceptions.
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1: Yes.
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Baby Doobie right there. All I Did Was Dream of You on 98.9 WCLZ, where it's about the music. It's Chad in the studio. You know, it gets a little lonesome here on the weekends, and every now and then I've got to play a song to perk people up. It's Mother's Day. Some people are working. Yeah, you know, you get it. But every now and then I'll play something, and my up on your feet-o-meter goes to 10. Gonna see if I can do that right now, and I know just the artist. It's Curtis Mayfield. Move on up on CLZ, where different is good.

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Pearl Jam right there. Better Man on 98.9 WCLZ. It's Chad in the studio. I got a mix coming up that I'm really proud of, but it's also got some Hermanos Gutierrez in it. And if you happen to be a fan, he's going to be appearing on the Surfil Music Tour. That's S-U-R-F-I-L Music Tour featuring Jack Johnson and Hermanos Gutierrez. That's at Bank NH Pavilion on June 19th. Go grab your tickets ASAP. That is going to be a fantastic show. Wish I could be there for that one, but if you do go, you gotta send me an email to tell me how it was. And speaking of email, I got a request coming up in the mix too. You'll know it when you hear it. Right now, though, it's The Last Dinner Party. 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Where Different is Good.

Suki Waterhouse right there, back in love on 98.9 WCLZ. It's Chad in the studio, and you know you can catch me every Saturday and Sunday from 10 a.m. to 3 p.m. where I'm going to be playing a mix of songs that might be new to your ears, like that one from Suki Waterhouse, and songs you know and love, like this one from the Pet Shop Boys. 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

Keen right there. Is it any wonder on 98.9 WCLZ where it's about the music? It's Chad in the studio. You all know there's a new venue in the Old Port called Live at Madrid's. 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And you can enter to win tickets. Get on that. That is going to be an amazing show at an amazing venue. I've got some Counting Crows coming up and some REM. Right now, though, it's the Black Keys. You got to lose on CLZ.

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I got some Young the Giant coming up next, and if you happen to be a fan, they're going to be appearing at Leader Bank Pavilion in Boston on June 20th with the Cold War Kids. Now that sounds like an amazing show, but there are so many amazing shows, I couldn't fit that one in my schedule. Kind of bummed out by that, but man, have you seen all of the shows coming into town this spring, summer, and fall? It is amazing. You can go to our website and see who's coming in, but you can also visit websites like statetheaterportland.com and see all of the amazing acts that are coming into town. They'll also show you how to grab tickets to them. Get on it. Got some REM in the mix coming up. Got some Bodines and the Flaming Lips right now, though it is Young the Giant. Different Kind of Love on CLZ, where different is good.

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7: Well, after you've reduced the energy demand by doing these other things, getting your orientation right and having that robust envelope, now your need for energy is so small, you can handle that with these smaller systems. You can save money by

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Bodine's right there. 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It's Chad in the studio. I got

Great news if you're a Bodine's fan. They're going to be celebrating the 40th anniversary of their first record with a 2.5-hour show at the Cabot Theater in Beverly, Mass on August 15th. A night with the Bodines? You got to be kidding me. Go grab those tickets. I can't go to that show either. There are so many shows coming into town. My calendar is full, but man, I'd love to see that one. If you go, send me an email and let me know how it was. Speaking of email, I got some requests. That's right, you heard plural. Coming up in the mix, in addition to that, some Lord Huron, some No Doubt 2. It's Chad in the studio, but not for much longer. I'm on my way out. I will see you next weekend on CLZ, where different is good.

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And WCLZ says thank you to Bryburn, our longtime climate-positive partner. On your next building project, residential, commercial, or institutional, talk to Bryburn first. As exceptional listeners and collaborators, they'll turn your ideas and goals into a creative design solution that's sustainably focused, energy efficient, and unique.

0: This is Liz on WCLZ. Coming up next, George Ezra with Blame It On Me. The perfect soundtrack for a slow Sunday afternoon, hopefully.
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That was Hiss Golden Messenger with In the Middle of It. That track is off the band's brand new album, I'm People, which just came out this month. Up next, Milky Chance with Jack Johnson with Don't Let Me Down. 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Different sounds good.

I've got some Noah Kahan coming up next with his new single, The Great Divide. He's also playing multiple nights at Fenway this July, and I'm guessing those tickets are selling pretty fast. Hope you're enjoying your Sunday with WCLZ, bringing you music beyond the algorithm.

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The Strokes with their brand new song, Going Shopping, coming up. It's the first taste of their upcoming album, Reality Waits, and their first new music in about 6 years. Somehow still instantly sounds like classic Strokes. 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

0: The Revivalist with Heart Drop on WCLZ. Coming up, I've got some music from Adele and Monrovia, who will be headlining Friday, May 15th at the All Roads Music Festival. It's a two-day festival showcasing national and Maine music talent across multiple venues in and around the Portland area. I'm Liz on CLZ, playing songs you won't hear anywhere else.
1: Blake, we've talked about what to expect when you first come in and meet with me. And what I think we need to talk about today is misconceptions.
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0: Bruce Hornsby with Indigo Park. He's coming to the State Theater with the Noisemakers on August 3rd. Stay right there. I've got Blind Melon and Death Cab for Cutie coming up on CLZ. 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
3: Blake, we've talked about what to expect when you first come in and meet with me. And what I think we need to talk about today is misconceptions.
4: Chrissy Mann, by the way, from Mann Laws here.
3: The number one misconception that we hear when someone calls our office is that the at-fault insurance company is going to pay upfront for their medical expenses.
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3: Yes, that is true. 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Well, you don't want to settle your case right now. You're not done treating. You don't know what the future is going to hold. Time is on your side here to get the treatment that you need now, and worry about settling with that insurance company

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I've got Rap Boys here next on CLZ. They're playing at the Space Gallery in Congress Street in Portland, June 19th. I'm Liz, and you're listening to 98.9 WCLZ. Different isn't just good, it's great.

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Mumford & Sons here with Chris Stapleton up next. And if you've been wanting to catch them live, well, this summer you've got three chances to. They're playing shows at Fenway, New Hampshire, and in Bangor. So if you want to see them, this is the summer to see them. 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

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Here's a picture that I saved for too long. Here's my credit card and keys, and the reason I won't find peace. Here's a song I should not complete.

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They're coming to TD Garden September 27th as a part of the Weezer The Gathering Tour. They're going to have special guests, including the Shins and Silver Sun Pick-Me-Ups. 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

Cannonball by the Breeders. Young the Giant next on CLZ. You can catch them with Cold War Kids in Boston, June 20th. 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
1: So when you hear the birds chirping, it means it is the top of the hour. It's 98.9 WCLZ, and the top of this specific hour is special. 7 o'clock on Wednesday and Sunday means it's time for homegrown music from right here in Maine on Music from 207. Jam-packed hour. So many songs to get to. Let's get right into song number one. This band has been a staple of the Portland scene for over a decade, led by frontman Pete Witham. These guys really specialize in that perfect Americana with a Maine edge sound. Let's go to their 2024 album, Heartache and Roses, Guthner Brown with I Do on Music from 207.

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So that is a Portland-based husband and wife duo, Jessica and Ryan Richards. Describe their music as a way to stay positive and hopeful, and you can definitely hear

the optimistic layers in that one better way. We move on next to a little Texas flavor in this one. Northern Cowboy, Joel, originally from Texas, Joel Thetford, and he was actually a professional bull rider for 7 years before moving to Maine in 2025. He does have deep ties to other local musicians. He actually lived with members of the Mallet Brothers Band and Dave Gutter of Rustic Overtones but when he first started his musical career here. In fact, the Mallet Brothers served as his very first backing band, which is pretty cool. So let's go back to his 2024 album, Where Cowboys, Texas Heart, Maine Soul, on Livin' Ain't Easy on CLZ.

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If you miss gig flyers stapled to utility poles, frankly, so do we.

0: It's 98.9 WCLZ, music that I say is arguably better than the stuff we're playing the rest of the time. Maine made music. It's music from 207 for this entire hour. We're just getting started. And right there, Dead Gowns and Malady. Great stuff. That song is from her debut full-length album called It's Summer, I Love You, and I'm Surrounded by Snow. Great title for an album. That was released on Valentine's Day last year. Took years to make that album. She started recording that in 2020 in some really unique spots, including some churches in Stonington and old gymnasiums on Peaks Island. She's got some shows coming up this summer. Lots to check out this summer. She'll be supporting Widow Speak later this summer in August. All right, we're coming back with Luigi H., he's best known for that kind of distinct bedroom pop feel. Got a song that's a standout track that kind of leads into that nostalgic lo-fi aesthetic. And this is from the 2024 release Multitudes, and a song called Dial Up Heart. That's next.
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2: Blake, we've talked about what to expect when you first come in and meet with me. And what I think we need to talk about today is misconceptions.
3: Chrissy Mann, by the way, from Mann Laws here.
2: The number one misconception that we hear when someone calls our office is that the at-fault insurance company is going to pay upfront for their medical expenses.
3: I'm injured in an accident that I didn't cause. 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
2: Yes, that is true. 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Because once they start paying your bills, they're going to ask you to end the case. Well, you don't want to settle your case right now. You're not done treating. You don't know what the future

0: is going to hold. Time is on your side here to get the treatment that you need now and worry about settling with that insurance company later. Listen, I know it seems complicated, which is why you need someone in your corner navigating this for you.
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0: Yes.
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That's the very haunting and very honest sound of Shelley Cobb on Music from 207 with No Oxygen. You can catch her live in Gardner on June 6th. And now we're keeping it going with stories from a Maine veteran who's toured the country. He always brings it back home, though. We're talking about Joe Sweeney, and this is Dylan on WCLZ.

0: Music from 207, an hour of local Maine music on 98.9 WCLZ. That set started with Joe Sweeney and Dylan into Katie Matzell and Honey Pie and Whitney Walker and Death Row Dinner. So Whitney's sound very indie noir, you know, dark, poetic, and raw. That track, Death Row Dinner, features some great baritone sax from Dana Colley, and you might know who you might know from the legendary band Morphine. True survivor, too, that Whitney Walker. He spent years struggling with addiction and homelessness. He even lived in a park in Oregon for a while before finding his way back home to Maine. He got sober and became a social worker, and he also just released a brand new album called Blood Harmony. So that is really cool. You can catch him live and his full band at Bayside Bowl on Saturday, August 8th. So he'll be opening for the alt-country band Seizu. Next up, we have a breakout hit. It is a Falmouth High grad. She made waves uploading 50 songs to SoundCloud from her bedroom before she even finished school. And now she's signed to Atlantic Records, becoming a major name in alt-pop. We're talking about Genevieve Stokes. And you can catch her live at part of the All Roads Music Festival happening May 15th and 16th. That is the weekend after next.
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That is Genevieve Stokes, and Mara, that is from her 2023 EP called Catching Rabbits. She recorded much of her recent music at the iconic Sound City Studios in L.A. with producer Tony Berg, who has worked with Phoebe Bridgers and Taylor Swift. And she's going to be right here live coming up May 15th and 16th. She'll be at part of the All Roads Music Festival. So it's Music from 207. This is where we just go into overdrive and play as many songs as we can to close out the show. It's going to include the Mallet Brothers Band, even Rustic Overtones, Melvin Grandis Band. Now, here's No Matter What.

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It's music from 207, an hour of local Maine-made music on 98.9 WCLZ. So Becca, she is a solo artist, but she does collaborate with quite a rotating cast of some of the best folk musicians in the city. She recorded much of her recent work at the Halo in Wyndham, and a legendary local studio where many of our Music from 207 artists record. And you can catch her at a residency this summer at Blue on Congress Street. Last song to go. Let's move on to Ben Bergeron. Now, he is a multi-instrumentalist and a songwriter. He grew up in Hollowell. And this song, Graves, from his 2024 album. Kind of a bit of a slow burn on this one. It's a great driving through the Maine pines kind of song. Let's listen to it now. It's Graves from Ben Bergeron, music from 207.

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